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Yes, the rhythm, the rebel without a pause. 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Yes, the rhythm, the rebel without a pause. I know where my level.

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1: 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You know, let's have a good time.

Turn the mic up a little bit. We came from nothing, you know. Just shadows on a wall. Now we encompass the whole skyline. Let's get it.